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0: in Fountain 6. Is there any RP info?
1: Up on us before we were able to get it from the...

Hi, Harvalio. 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We spoke with the individual that called hearing and doing well. Can you also show us 1010 for the evening?

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0: Is RP a Masonic address or Springs address?
1: The RP, I believe, is at Springs, and then I think the child is... Actually, I don't know. Let me ask the call maker.

Can you repeat again? William Boy, Adam 5, Adam 5, Charles 5, 0 Edward, David 5, 10756.

0: it's clear, I believe the most recent information is going to be expired in 2024 on a 2014 BMW out of Daly City.
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0: For your first subject, I have Jacob Gonzalez, born in 99, clear license status is valid, should be brown over brown, 58142, negative case. Second subject, I have Jericho Davis, born in 95, clear license status is valid, other over green, 6'175", both are negative case, both have restraining orders if you need it.
1: No code 4.
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0: 520 return. Your subject is the last of Gutierrez Estrada, born in 0505, is clear valid native case, male, black over black, 58154, with an address out of Pleasant Hill.
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1: George, what?
0: Your subject with the last of Jamin Seddon, born in 0505, is Claire Valle, native case, male, block over Brown, 58190, with an address on Marin Street.
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1: 10-4, and we're trying to call Soul Trans as well.
0: Copy. Did they get the direction of travel, or is it parked?
1: It was

0: out of six. Has there been any other callers?
1: Negative, and we were not able to get through to Soul Trans.
0: Copy. You can clear with an A.
1: Temporary.

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0: Okay.

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2: 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I'm going to need to reroute you to the area of 1952 Broadway. 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
0: Can you copy 3-6 incident, please? This is Fisher, sir.
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0: to the Broadway Street call. The caller did advise that the last place that he saw the subject was going to be on the backside of 4300 Sonoma, where the wash and dry is.
1: Same direction. Adam 6, copy.
2: Three, four, five. Are you catching the left?
0: Three, four, five.

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0: 6 Mary Ocean William, 132.
1: Your plate returns clear, suspended on a 2011 BMW, registered out of Sacramento. Correction, out of Loyal.

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0: Just want to confirm, we got the right plate. 6 Mary Ocean William 132, and he said it was a BMW.
1: Affirm. That's what comes back for that plate. It also looks like it could be subplated to a different car.
0: X-ray 3, clear on the deal.
1: Go ahead.
0: Quiet yellow 5153683, Pasa Edmondson.
1: Did you want the last 4 of the VIN for that plate?
0: Affirm.
1: Last 4 of the VIN will be 0567-0567.
0: We have a different VIN for you. John, Nora, King, Charles, Victor 5, 4, Edward, 9, 4, Mary 8, 2, 2, 4, 4, 1.
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0: 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The plate that should be on it is Tom 644608.
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The fire is out now.

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1: Well, 9-5, get you out of message.
0: Traffic. It's going to be Florida and 4th Street.
1: Go ahead.
0: 7 Boy, William Frank, 218.

0: whatever. For Lisbeth Fernandez, Huerta, or any combination of that, born in 96. Clear license status is valid, should be brown over brown, 51120, negative case limit.
1: Code 4.
0: Code 4, Florida.

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And there's a 1057 report, dementia patient, I'm missing from Sanaa.

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1: Abram.
0: Never complete.
2: Abram, going to be 8, Mary, Sam, Edward, 1, 4, 6, number 6.

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2: Where are we, Coach Work? Can you put a medic ambulance for 5150?
1: Hey, from just the transport, correct?
2: And I see what?
1: Just for a transport, correct?

0: Bye-bye.
1: Is there a unit number or apartment number for this address?
0: Negative. All they gave us was 1212.

0: 7-6, I got him here at the door being uncooperative.
1: Adam 6, I copy you got him at the door uncooperative. Your other traffic was unreadable. Do you need air?
0: Supervisor, just close the door on us.

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0: Can you look in locals for Lassonier, Nora, Edward, Adam, Robert, Sam, First of Lillian, Lincoln, Ida, Lincoln, Lincoln, Ida, Adam, Nora, unknown date of birth.
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2: 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Adam, 6.

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1: Your subject, Mears, is logged in your call. She's clear. We have one contact with her in locals. I heard out there about a month ago.
0: Copy. Thank you.

0: Hello, Paul.
1: Come on, go ahead.
0: All right, I flocked the plate. That plate just hit 2 minutes ago in San Mateo County.

0: Well, still holding a 242 just occurred V2 at Chris's club. There's multiple people calling, advising that the door is broken. Nobody's able to get out of the only entrance/exit, and one of the callers is now stating she believes she saw the male outside flash a gun in the parking lot. Sam, when do you have your last?
1: Hey, firm. Whenever we get a couple units for you, send them there. And, once they clear for fire, then fire can help try to open that door.
0: All right.

0: 152, can you case number?
1: Case number 8199, 8199.

0: 1 out of 5, Sam. 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
1: All right.

0: Same one. 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
1: I mean, we can do both, just in case the subject's still out there, but mainly for the door.

0: And Sam One, can you call into the business just to get any more intel, see if they still see the guy out there, where he's at?
1: We just... Copy, Sam One, we just disconnected with them. There's data that he keeps walking back and forth, in and out of view. Should be a WMA in his 20s, heavy set. Blue jacket, possibly goes by the name of Mike. Could have a curly afro.

0: Loyal, same one.
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0: 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He left on foot, unknown DOF right now, but according to the people inside the business, he keeps coming back and forth, so we'll be circulating here in a minute.
1: Same one I got.

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0: Is there any need for fire or medics at this time?
1: No, we can clear them for now. And the door again is open, so they have access inside.
0: I copy, thank you.

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1: Go ahead.
0: 8 from on charges. Got a good 422, possible 245, and 594.
1: Take away.

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1: Ball 6, go ahead.
0: Ball 6, correction, by name and date of birth.
1: Go ahead.
0: Last of Talia, Tom Adam, Lincoln Ida, Adam Ida, first of Filioka, Frank Edward, Ida Lincoln, Ocean Adam, King Ida, date of birth 08/11/1999.
1: Going to be a male or a female?
0: Female.
1: Copy, standby.

0: 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Sam 1, copy.
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Fort Kelly is fire and ambulance en route to that medical 229 Glenview. Lillian sending 415 customer at the ARCO 4301 Sonoma, 415 verbal with a possible medical at Carquinez Inn, 160 Lincoln Road East, and a welfare check at Jack in the Box, possible 1056 threat.

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0: Hey, firm.
1: Be last of Smith, common spelling. First of Jeremiah, it'll be John, Edward, Robert, Edward, Mary, Ida, Adam, Henry. And date of birth is going to be 6/18 of 04.
0: 115.

0: Boy, I forget me.
1: Through there, 90.
0: I'm clear 165 with the 6.
1: Copy, thanks.

0: one point. What's the case number here?
1: One point. Your case number will be 8202. 8202.
0: Okay.

0: fire around the grass fire.
1: Right.
0: 195. Hey, it's fire around the grass fire. BW Williamson, Lewis Brown.

0: Unbelievable. Can we get another unit or two? We got some more families from us, and they're very distraught.
1: Can I get a unit to clear and respond back over to the...
2: 5 5 sec, our call. Copy that.
1: Copy that.

0: Oh, wait, let me just pick it up.
1: 195 copy. You want a code 33?
0: And then start the SOT if you're available.
1: Actually, call one, pause six, I'll deliver to you.
2: Okay.

0: 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We can probably go 034.
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2: One Paul 8 Sam 1, I was going to have a dispatch in the SO to see if they're available to help out too. Or do you think we still need them or can we cancel them?
0: We're in 8 minutes.
3: We'll try and get some from Napa. Those all on a pursuit in Fairfield.
2: Yeah, Napa's a little far away. If we've got, how many units we got going now?
3: Everybody's going.
2: Okay, is that three more?
3: Two additional, total of five.
2: Okay, you got attachment to it as well.
1: Copy.

0: on volley 10-1.
1: Yeah, we're code 4 now. We have the two problem people just hand.
0: Copy that. Did the corner make it out there yet or no?
1: Negative. You give me a... It's probably going to be in half an hour.
0: Copy that. Sam, like, can we try to work on maybe a chaplain? Maybe it can help kind of calm some of these folks down.

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0: 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I'm going to need to route you with cover to 444 Tennessee to room 205 for a 415 physical in progress.
1: 795-796, copy cover.
0: Tesla. Sam 2, did you copy?
1: King 10-9 and 20 again.
0: 444 Tennessee, room 205. It'll be a Hispanic female adult in a white dress with flowers, possibly 647F. Did have a bottle at one point trying to hit people with it.
1: It's 799, you can attach me to the last.
0: 799.

0: units are out to Tennessee. The RP just called back. There's still a 415 physical.
1: Howie.
2: Hello, Sam 2. What's the address for the last?
0: 444 Tennessee.

0: Mira, no, no, no.
1: Problemas.
2: Seven nine five,
1: Just running photos. We'll be at 2:42. Suspect the AFA wearing a peach colored dress. That's going southbound on Sonoma.
2: Ten. Seven nine six, did you have further traffic?
1: Please.

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0: 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Be advised it'll be the vehicle that's parked the wrong way in front of the station.
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1: Copy. 806, I have a DL for you to run. William 174-6633 is going to be HFA out of LA.
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0: Subject of Alaska Randa, born in 0505, is clear and unissued, negative case, female, black over brown, 54115, with an address on Carolina Street, our city.
1: 7-8. You're not 7-9, sir. 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

0: Wow, that's a
1: Yellow,
0: lot. You're trying to, like,
1: 901
0: that area.
1: 4832. So, for Mary.
2: It's been a long.
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0: 796, your return. Your subject was Alexis Ramirez, born in 0404, clear valid negative case, male, blonde, over blue, 63, 165, with an address out of American Canyon.
1: Thank you.

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0: We're out there.
1: Avra.
0: Copy. Did you need a subject run out?
1: Negative. Can you add you to the call? Ideal.
0: Go ahead.
1: David 9, 58, 28, just one, left green, break.
0: Go ahead.
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0: Copy, they've been added to your call.
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0: 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I'll be contacting the potential responsible Marin in Georgia. You can give me the air for now. I don't see any weapons, but I'll still take it.
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1: 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Yeah, wait, she's cooperative.
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0: Your subject with Alaska Barilzio, born in 0101, is clear and unissued negative case, female, brown, over brown, 55160, with an address on El Dorado, our city.
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1: Go ahead.
0: Can I get a case number 1185 for a 20-foot trailer? The hitch is a little smaller than a fifth-wheel trailer, and the tires are good. Brake. Can I also get animal control? There's about two or three dogs. They sound like small dogs in the trailer. It's locked from the outside with a master lock.
1: Okay, we'll contact animal control first.
0: Copy, I'll stand by, thank you.
1: Your case number will be 8206-8206.
0: I copy, thank you.
1: Oh, this is the 3, dispatch
2: 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She's walking into the lobby right now.
1: Avery, IHART Vallejo. 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
0: Can you show me around the county with 1?
1: 2 Paul 7.
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1: Two out of five, I'm gonna need you to take the suspicious circle on Washington first. Advise if you want additional unit. I'll see if I can get someone cleared up for you.
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Charles 66. Can you update my 20-512 price? And can I also have a case number 1185 for the VIN ending in 26277-6277? Case 8207, 8207. Copy, thank you.

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0: 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I can advise.
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0: Malaya, Sam 2. 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Sam 2.
1: It'll be John 911, Tom 1, to come back to an RV.
0: Okay. Hey, from Clear Valley on a 2025 Winnebago. Of Lee for St. Matthew.
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1: I added a birth date to the call. Also, I added her phone number. She would like iHeart to give her 21 only.
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0: 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Yeah, you can clear me with a 3 from this, and you can send me 44 since I'm up here. All right.
1: Copy that.

0: 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Sam 2, did you copy that?
1: Yes, Sam 2, I copy. You can clear this with a false alarm, and I can be enrolled for that.

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1: 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Florida, San Diego. 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

0: هو ما بغيناش يعني فاهم.
1: Okay. 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
0: 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I heard.

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0: Blast of the Mesa, born in 1984, 1984. Is clear, valid, negative case, male, black over brown, 5'4", 135, out of, on Severus Drive, our city.
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1: Leo. A correction on your plate comes back clear, expired on an 06 Toyota registered out of our city. Stand by for your return.
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1: Just confirm the letter is Union. Copy, stand by.

0: Have you returned?
1: But...
0: Your first subject with the last of Kanadi, born in 0808, is clear, valid, restricted, must wear corrective lenses and driving, negative case, male, black over brown, 56130, with an address on DN Court, R City, break.
1: But...
0: Second subject with the last of Holland, born in 0707, is clear, valid, negative case, male, black over brown, 58140, with an address on Daniels Avenue, R City.

0: Vallejo units holding a priority 1 MDT detail in beat 5.
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0: Stand by for one more unit before I light it up.
1: 10-4, comes that clear current out of Sacramento.
0: It's going to pull into a driveway right here, just east of the Broadway.
1: 10-4, is there another unit in route?
2: 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I'm going to be on Alabama and Eldorado Street.

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0: Vallejo, Charles 66. 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
0: Thank you.

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1: 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Female, brown over bound, 55200, out of Porter Street, R City.

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1: All right, copy.
0: Go ahead.
1: Why just get her info? We can just do extended info.
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2: 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He can clear.
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1: Duval 7, is that end in 1046?

Class of Falter, born in 1988. Shows to have an unconfirmed warrant. 814 out of Solano for $35.99. 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Shows to be female, brown, 5'11", 170 out of Fairfield.

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0: Comes back, clear, valid, negative case, last of Little, born in 1989, male, brown, over hazel, 6'1", 62, on Sacramento Street, our city. 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
1: Miss and Jason located. 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
0: Yeah.
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0: 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Case number will be 8215-8215.
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0: Attention Vallejo units for an 1179 Redwood Street, North Camino Alto, two vehicle accidents, one requiring ambulance. 2 David 90,
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0: 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Can I have another Cleveland ready?
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0: 215, first plate returns clear current 2012 Ford, four-door to last of Kish on Ashwood Avenue, R City. Brakes. Confirm the second plate is 5 Paul Zebra Sam 121, returns clear, record not on file.
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0: Ten four, 9 Paul, stand by.
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0: Copy, and your second plate is clear, expired 7-8 of 2026. It's on a 21 Mercedes four-door, true loss of Tyler on Odd Saturday.

215, your return. Gish, born in 1953, shows to be clear, valid, negative case, male, brown over brown, 57180, address on Ashwood Avenue, Arsenic.

0: 5027. Do we have any Charlie units available for traffic control?
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0: 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It's facing the wrong way in traffic.
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0: Reinhardt, routing you a detail at Rotary and Admiral Callahan.
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0: Go ahead.
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0: 2-4, stand by. 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
0: Your subject last of Tyler, born in 1959-59, shows to be clear, valid, restricted, negative case, female, black over black, 53121, address on Odstat, Our City.
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0: the RP called back and advised that the subjects are going to be across the street from the lodge behind the tire store, and they're in a black vehicle with a red Prius parked behind it.
1: Copy. Did he state they were still fighting?
0: Negative. They're no longer fighting.
1: I copy.